0: just what is it that you want to do? We want to be free.
1: 정오의 희망곡 3부 첫 곡입니다. 정재욱 Season in the Sun. That's what we're gonna do. Well, wait, baby, let's go. We're gonna have a good time.

0: 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Come whisper to me whatever it is you want.
1: You ain't never had a friend like me.
0: We pride ourselves on service. You the boss, the king, the shop. Say what?

0: Maya.
1: Hi, Papo.
0: Hey, how you doing, girl?
1: How you doing? I miss you guys.
0: Yeah, we miss you too.
1: I was calling Grandma because I needed help with a line in this song.
0: So you got another album coming out sometime soon?
1: Yeah, next year, top of next year.
0: How many albums have you put out so far?
1: I have 2 albums.
0: And they selling okay?
1: Yeah. Well, this last one doing really well.
0: I love you guys.
1: Yeah. Love you.
0: Alright.
1: Okay, I'll call you guys later after I'm done recording.
0: Yeah, don't be impatient to call.
1: You always say that.
0: You're a busy person. Love you, babe.
1: I love you guys. All right. Bye-bye.
0: Bye-bye.
2: 저의 추천곡 라빈은의 Never Let Me Go 듣고 왔습니다. 탱디 어땠어요?
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2: PPAP 아저씨 같아. 맨날 그래요 저한테. 진짜 맨날 저한테. 제가 봤을 때 태양이한테 아, 그 소리 한.
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2: 근데 것 같아요. 앨범

0: you see? She just wanted her little girl back. But it was too late. The little girl was already gone.
1: She's still alive.
0: She didn't die, but she's not alive.

말도안돼 It's like 뭉떠있는풍선잡고 Without you 올라가서풍경을섹시해보자울까뿜뿜 You're my blue sky 너란바람분다지금너를향한순간넌나를멋대로서